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11: We are ready.
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0: 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Do.
1: We want to be free. We want to be free to do what we want to do. To do what we want to do.

always with Randy Brecker and Bill Brunner. Wow. Now, a big quit.